chat. It's Nightly with Jade and Tyler. And I know social media can a lot of times be a freaking dumpster fire. But every once in a while, you know, you get served one of those proposal videos and it completely restores your faith in humanity. You're tearing up for strangers you don't even know.

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4: I don't know about you, but my social media feeds are flooded with lotions and potions and gadgets, all promising to unlock different components of longevity. But if you log off, take a step back from all the hype, you'll find that the actual keys to a longer, healthier life are hiding in plain sight. There are four of them. Number one, nutrition. The Mediterranean diet really is the gold standard. Number two, exercise. You should be getting 150 minutes of moderate intensity exercise or 75 minutes of vigorous intensity exercise every week, plus strength training and stretching. Number three, sleep. Sleep is when your body and your brain repair themselves. You should be getting 7 to 9 hours a night. And finally, number four, often gets forgotten, socialization. It's not a bonus, it's a necessity for a healthy life, finding a sense of community, purpose, and belonging. I'm Dr. Sanjay Gupta, helping you live a better life.
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0: Better Life with Dr. Sanjay Gupta.
1: There are lots of things you can measure to get an idea of how healthy you are at any given moment. Temperature, heart rate, blood pressure, just to name a few. But how about how healthy you will be and how long you're likely to live? According to a new study out of the University at Buffalo, two simple strength tests are pretty accurate at predicting longevity in older women. One is hand grip strength, and the other is how quickly people can stand up from a seated position without using their arms. By the way, I remember interviewing former President Jimmy Carter when he was quite old and being really impressed how he just popped out of the chair without using his arms. Not a lot of older people can actually do that. But I think the message here is that maintaining strength as you age is going to help you perform everyday activities, but also help you avoid injury and stay independent. I'm Dr. Sanjay Gupta, helping you live a better life.
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3: A better life with Dr. Sanjay Gupta.
4: There are lots of things you can measure to get an idea of how healthy you are at any given moment. Temperature, heart rate, blood pressure, just to name a few. But how about how healthy you will be and how long you're likely to live? According to a new study out of the University of Buffalo, two simple strength tests are pretty accurate at predicting longevity in older women. One is hand grip strength, and the other is how quickly people can stand up from a seated position without using their arms. By the way, I remember interviewing former President Jimmy Carter when he was quite old and being really impressed how he just popped out of the chair without using his arms. Not a lot of older people can actually do that. But I think the message here is that maintaining strength as you age is going to help you perform everyday activities, but also help you avoid injury and stay independent. I'm Dr. Sanjay Gupta, helping you live a better life.
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Bye.

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3: A Better Life with Dr. Sanjay Gupta.
4: They say consistency is key, but sometimes you just got to switch it up. A new study out of Harvard School of Public Health found that varying your exercise routine could add years to your life. What exercise someone did didn't matter much. What did matter was that all the exercises together worked all the muscle groups in their body. Now, an added benefit to changing things up is it can help you push through the plateau effect. That's when your body gets so efficient at doing something that you actually stop getting better at it. And we know from previous research that specializing in any one sport at a young age can make someone actually more prone to injury. And as experts we talk to point out, even elite athletes switch up things with their workouts, making sure to target strength, cardio, flexibility, balance, and doing that every single week. I'm Dr. Sanjay Gupta, helping you live a better life.
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3: There are lots of things you can measure to get an idea of how healthy you are at any given moment. Temperature, heart rate, blood pressure, just to name a few. But how about how healthy you will be and how long you're likely to live? According to a new study out of the University at Buffalo, two simple strength tests are pretty accurate at predicting longevity in older women. One is hand grip strength, and the other is how quickly people can stand up from a seated position without using their arms. By the way, I remember interviewing former President Jimmy Carter when he was quite old and being really impressed how he just popped out of the chair without using his arms. Not a lot of older people can actually do that. But I think the message here is that maintaining strength as you age is going to help you perform everyday activities, but also help you avoid injury and stay independent. I'm Dr. Sanjay Gupta, helping you live a better life.
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2: If I were to ask you what makes for a good night's sleep, you'd probably say a dark, quiet room, not too many things on your mind. But every night when you go to get some Z's, how often do you really think about the temperature in your bedroom? Temperature may be one of the most underappreciated factors in sleep. That's according to the Senior Vice President of Research and Scientific Affairs at the National Sleep Foundation. We often hear about lights and screens and stress, but even modest changes in temperature and airflow can influence both how quickly you fall asleep and how deeply you stay asleep. Most experts will recommend a room temperature of 60 to 67 degrees Fahrenheit. You might also experiment with your sheets and what you actually wear to bed. Play around a bit and see what improves your sleep. You might be delightfully surprised. I'm Dr. Sanjay Gupta, helping you live a better life.
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3: There are lots of things you can measure to get an idea of how healthy you are at any given moment. Temperature, heart rate, blood pressure, just to name a few. But how about how healthy you will be and how long you're likely to live? According to a new study out of the University at Buffalo, two simple strength tests are pretty accurate at predicting longevity in older women. One is hand grip strength, and the other is how quickly people can stand up from a seated position without using their arms. By the way, I remember interviewing former President Jimmy Carter when he was quite old and being really impressed how he just popped out of the chair without using his arms. Not a lot of older people can actually do that. But I think the message here is that maintaining strength as you age is going to help you perform everyday activities, but also help you avoid injury and stay independent. I'm Dr. Sanjay Gupta, helping you live a better life.
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2: I don't know about you, but my social media feeds are flooded with lotions and potions and gadgets, all promising to unlock different components of longevity. But if you log off, take a step back from all the hype, you'll find that the actual keys to a longer, healthier life are hiding in plain sight. There are four of them. Number one, nutrition. The Mediterranean diet really is the gold standard. Number two, exercise. You should be getting 150 minutes of moderate intensity exercise or 75 minutes of vigorous intensity exercise every week, plus strength training and stretching. Number three, sleep. Sleep is when your body and your brain repair themselves. You should be getting 7 to 9 hours a night. And finally, number four, often gets forgotten, socialization. It's not a bonus. It's a necessity for a healthy life, finding a sense of community, purpose, and belonging. I'm Dr. Sanjay Gupta, helping you live a better life.
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7: Mostly cloudy and cool today with a couple of showers, a high of 68, a low of 62 for tonight. For tomorrow, intervals of clouds and sunshine with a stray shower, humid, a high of 82. Saturday, humid with intervals of clouds and sunshine, a high of 85. Sunday, rather cloudy and humid with a high of 83. And Monday, a passing morning shower or two.
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9: If I were to ask you what makes for a good night's sleep, you'd probably say a dark, quiet room, not too many things on your mind. But every night when you go to get some Z's, how often do you really think about the temperature in your bedroom? Temperature may be one of the most underappreciated factors in sleep. That's according to the Senior Vice President of Research and Scientific Affairs at the National Sleep Foundation. We often hear about lights and screens and stress, but even modest changes in temperature and airflow can influence both how quickly you fall asleep and how deeply you stay asleep. Most experts will recommend a room temperature of 60 to 67 degrees Fahrenheit. You might also experiment with your sheets and what you actually wear to bed. Play around a bit and see what improves your sleep. You might be delightfully surprised. I'm Dr. Sanjay Gupta, helping you live a better life.
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0: 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That's all you need to say. Come on, say it with me. 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

0: song last week, because this would have been a perfect Miami vibe song for us all week long. Yeah. And to olvidar means to forget.
1: Ah, okay.
0: So,
2: te olvido. Like to forgive and forget?
0: Forget, te olvido.
3: But I think it said, like, if I love you, I'll forget
0: you.
3: Yeah,
0: so she's saying, if I love you, I'll forget you. Mm. Yeah, so bye.
1: Oh.
3: What?
2: Thank you next.
1: If I love you, I'll forget you. Mm-hmm.
0: Si te quiero, te olvido. So if I love you, I'll forget you.
2: She can find a replacement.
4: I do get that.
0: Yeah, so there's that going on. Mm. Sorry about that. So that's your New Music Friday right there. Benny Blanco with Selena Gomez and Becky G. Cardi B with her aha. Ariana Grande's got her album out today, Petal, if you want to take a listen to that one. All good for the pool right there for your weekend. All right. Now, Kelly Raspberry, what do you have coming up for us with your entertainment report here in 10 minutes?
5: I've been working so hard. Kim Kardashian, she sometimes, you know, she gets a lot of flack for a lot of stuff, but sometimes she does something that's really generous. So I want to shine a little light on that. And also, anybody interested in American Idol auditions? They're back.
1: Yes.
5: I'll have the details on that and more in today's entertainment report.
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8: I don't know about you, but my social media feeds are flooded with lotions and potions and gadgets, all promising to unlock different components of longevity. But if you log off, take a step back from all the hype, you'll find that the actual keys to a longer, healthier life are hiding in plain sight. There are four of them. Number one, nutrition. The Mediterranean diet really is the gold standard. Number two, exercise. You should be getting 150 minutes of moderate intensity exercise or 75 minutes of vigorous intensity exercise every week, plus strength training and stretching. Number three, sleep. Sleep is when your body and your brain repair themselves. You should be getting 7 to 9 hours a night. And finally, number four, often gets forgotten, socialization. It's not a bonus. It's a necessity for a healthy life, finding a sense of community, purpose, and belonging. I'm Dr. Sanjay Gupta, helping you live a better life.
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got drive, I don't need a car. Money really all that we fiendin' for. I'm doing things they ain't seen before. Bands ain't dumb, but extreme is all. I'm a demon lord. Fall off what? I ain't seen the horse. Called your bluff, better cite the source. Fame ain't something that I need no more.

0: Tomorrow, intervals of clouds and sunshine with a stray shower. Humid, a high of 82. Saturday, humid with intervals of clouds and sunshine, a high of 85. Sunday, rather cloudy and humid with a high of 83. And Monday, a passing morning shower.
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2: If I were to ask you what makes for a good night's sleep, you'd probably say a dark, quiet room, not too many things on your mind. But every night when you go to get some Z's, how often do you really think about the temperature in your bedroom? Temperature may be one of the most underappreciated factors in sleep. That's according to the Senior Vice President of Research and Scientific Affairs at the National Sleep Foundation. We often hear about lights and screens and stress, but even modest changes in temperature and airflow can influence both how quickly you fall asleep and how deeply you stay asleep. Most experts will recommend a room temperature of 60 to 67 degrees Fahrenheit. You might also experiment with your sheets and what you actually wear to bed. Play around a bit and see what improves your sleep. You might be delightfully surprised. I'm Dr. Sanjay Gupta, helping you live a better life.
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2: 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Most experts will recommend a room temperature of 60 to 67 degrees Fahrenheit. 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I'm Dr. Sanjay Gupta, helping you live a better life.
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0: Q105, it's Becca. A couple major events happening in our fellow New England states this weekend. First of all, you just heard Golden Huntrix. There is a Huntrix dedication group performing live at the Feast of the Blessed Sacrament. Big Portuguese feast in New Bedford. Iconic, legendary. I know that that's a little far, New Bedford, Mass. But if you want to check it out, Sugar Ray performed live last night. And then also the Newport Jazz Festival happening in, obviously, Newport, right over the line in Rhode Island. Lot of tickets sold. I believe it's sold out. But there is a wait list if you want to go on their website. And also, there's going to definitely be some surprise guests. Last weekend at the Folk Fest, you had Dave Matthews among them, Brandi Carlile, just to name a few. I can't wait to see what happens in Newport this weekend. It's Q105.
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Q105, Shania Twain. You remember that Don't Impress Me Much, right? Where she name checked a bunch of people like Brad Pitt. She says if she was to update it, she would name check Harry Styles.

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5: How often do you stop to wonder whether you should share something that's revealing? Maybe even embarrassing, with a partner, a friend, or even your boss. In her new book called Revealing, The Underrated Power of Oversharing, behavioral scientist Leslie John says doing just that can help you deepen relationships that are vital to your life. We need people to trust us in order to get things like love, friendship, and career success. That's what she told us. When you make yourself vulnerable by revealing something sensitive, it does make other people trust you. In turn, when you ask someone to reveal something about themselves, showing that interest will generally lead someone to like you more. Why? Because people like to be asked about themselves, she says. It also signals that they are discriminating and choosy, but in a good way. I'm Dr. Sanjay Gupta, helping you live a better life.
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We're going to send you to Denver to see Tame Impala live. 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
4: If I were to ask you what makes for a good night's sleep, you'd probably say a dark, quiet room, not too many things on your mind. But every night when you go to get some Z's, how often do you really think about the temperature in your bedroom? Temperature may be one of the most underappreciated factors in sleep. That's according to the Senior Vice President of Research and Scientific Affairs at the National Sleep Foundation. We often hear about lights and screens and stress, but even modest changes in temperature and airflow can influence both how quickly you fall asleep and how deeply you stay asleep. Most experts will recommend a room temperature of 60 to 67 degrees Fahrenheit. You might also experiment with your sheets and what you actually wear to bed. Play around a bit and see what improves your sleep. You might be delightfully surprised. I'm Dr. Sanjay Gupta, helping you live a better life.
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Q105, it's Becca. We want you to go Houdini and appear in Denver. 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

0: Q105, it's Becca. Still a song of summer for me right there. That's Zara Larsson. What will today's song of summer be? Nick's going to play it for you, but first you need to know what it is. 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
5: I don't know about you, but my social media feeds are flooded with lotions and potions and gadgets, all promising to unlock different components of longevity. But if you log off, take a step back from all the hype, you'll find that the actual keys to a longer, healthier life are hiding in plain sight. There are four of them. Number one, nutrition. The Mediterranean diet really is the gold standard. Number two, exercise. You should be getting 150 minutes of moderate intensity exercise or 75 minutes of vigorous intensity exercise every week, plus strength training and stretching. Number three, sleep. Sleep is when your body and your brain repair themselves. You should be getting 7 to 9 hours a night. And finally, number four often gets forgotten, socialization. It's not a bonus. It's a necessity for a healthy life, finding a sense of community, purpose, and belonging. I'm Dr. Sanjay Gupta, helping you live a better life.
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0: 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Number five.

Q105 Harry Styles, American Girls at 4. It's Becca. Happy Friday. Last day of July. I know. July, but you know what? None of us are shocked. July always goes by so quickly. It's kind of like the Thursday of summer. Ella Langley is coming in at 3 on Q105.

Q105, it's Becca. Happy Friday to you. Your number one song going to Olivia Rodrigo. This is Drop Dead, and this is your number one song on Q105.

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1: A better life with Dr. Sanjay Gupta.
2: 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And there's perhaps no movement more fundamental than walking. It reinforces the alignment, stability, and coordinated muscle activation that supports how your body moves, whether you're doing strenuous exercise or simply going about your daily life. This is according to Dana Santis, a strength and conditioning specialist. Even though you walk every day, Dana does say you can make small adjustments to immediately improve your walking mechanics. So, keep your rib cage stacked over your pelvis. Avoid leaning over or arching your lower back. Allow your arms to swing naturally in coordination with your legs. Keep your gaze forward, your jaw relaxed, and then just breathe in through your nose and out through your mouth. I'm Dr. Sanjay Gupta, helping you live a better life.
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23: Humid today with sun breaking through clouds at times, a brief afternoon shower or two with a high of 81, a low of 62 for tonight. For tomorrow, turning cloudy and humid with a high of 86. Rather cloudy and breezy and humid for Sunday with a high of 83. Monday, cloudy and very humid with a couple of showers and a thunderstorm possible, a high of 83. And Tuesday, humid with times of clouds and sun with a high of 82.
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0: 105, Jason Kelce says he is shocked that the Taylor and Travis wedding pictures have not leaked. I think he just jinxed them. 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
1: They say the holy water's watered down, and this town's lost its faith. 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
4: Staying active every day will go a long way towards helping you live a happy, healthy, and pain-free life. And there's perhaps no movement more fundamental than walking. It reinforces the alignment, stability, and coordinated muscle activation that supports how your body moves, whether you're doing strenuous exercise or simply going about your daily life. This is according to Dana Santis, a strength and conditioning specialist. Even though you walk every day, Dana does say you can make small adjustments to immediately improve your walking mechanics. So, keep your rib cage stacked over your pelvis. Avoid leaning over or arching your lower back. Allow your arms to swing naturally in coordination with your legs. Keep your gaze forward, your jaw relaxed, and then just breathe in through your nose and out through your mouth. I'm Dr. Sanjay Gupta, helping you live a better life.
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0: Q105 off of Petal. Hate That I Made You Love Me. Ariana Grande. Hey, it's Becca. Ariana Grande is out with her latest album. It is called Petal. 13 songs, does not appear to have any features, and she's definitely in her moody girl era. First of all, she ditched the Glinda blonde, and now she's back to her signature brunette. Everything is sepia tone, everything is gloomy, moody. Definitely fitting in with this gloomy girl summer trend we have with Olivia Rodrigo and Gracie Abrams. But Ariana definitely still feels like her signature style, just a little bit more low-key. Check it out when you can. Petal is out now. It's Q105.
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4: I don't know about you, but my social media feeds are flooded with lotions and potions and gadgets, all promising to unlock different components of longevity. But if you log off, take a step back from all the hype, you'll find that the actual keys to a longer, healthier life are hiding in plain sight. There are four of them. Number one, nutrition. The Mediterranean diet really is the gold standard. Number two, exercise. You should be getting 150 minutes of moderate intensity exercise or 75 minutes of vigorous intensity exercise every week, plus strength training and stretching. Number three, sleep. Sleep is when your body and your brain repair themselves. You should be getting 7 to 9 hours a night. And finally, number four, often gets forgotten, socialization. It's not a bonus, it's a necessity for a healthy life, finding a sense of community, purpose, and belonging. I'm Dr. Sanjay Gupta, helping you live a better life.
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Q105. So here's the deal. I don't want to give away too much, but keep listening to Q105, because if you love this guy right here, Somber, like I do, we might have a hookup for something pretty exciting. It's Homewrecker.

Q105, if you want to head to Denver, the Mile High City. I've got details on how you can score a trip. That's in 6 minutes on Q105.

0: Q105, it's Becca. Happy Friday. We want to send you to Denver to see Tame Impala live. Now, I believe these are some of your last chances to text in for your chance to win. 215 and 615, set those alarms in your phones. 215 and 615, Nick has those next national keywords. 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I'm out of here. Enjoy your first weekend of August. Happy birthday to my husband, Tony. My loyal Leo has a birthday tomorrow. It's Q105.
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4: 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But every night when you go to get some Z's, how often do you really think about the temperature in your bedroom? Temperature may be one of the most underappreciated factors in sleep. That's according to the Senior Vice President of Research and Scientific Affairs at the National Sleep Foundation. We often hear about lights and screens and stress, but even modest changes in temperature and airflow can influence both how quickly you fall asleep and how deeply you stay asleep. Most experts will recommend a room temperature of 60 to 67 degrees Fahrenheit. You might also experiment with your sheets and what you actually wear to bed. Play around a bit and see what improves your sleep. You might be delightfully surprised. I'm Dr. Sanjay Gupta, helping you live a better life.
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Q105. It's Nick. Welcome to the final day in July. Another month gone in 2026. Wow. Shaboozy, a bar song on Q105.

0: 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This one to Denver, Colorado to see Tame Impala. You know their song, Dracula. You and a friend could be going. Flights, hotel, tickets to the show. 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
2: A Better Life with Dr. Sanjay Gupta.
3: There are lots of things you can measure to get an idea of how healthy you are at any given moment. Temperature, heart rate, blood pressure, just to name a few. But how about how healthy you will be and how long you're likely to live? According to a new study out of the University at Buffalo, two simple strength tests are pretty accurate at predicting longevity in older women. One is hand grip strength, and the other is how quickly people can stand up from a seated position without using their arms. By the way, I remember interviewing former President Jimmy Carter when he was quite old and being really impressed how he just popped out of the chair without using his arms. Not a lot of older people can actually do that. But I think the message here is that maintaining strength as you age is going to help you perform everyday activities, but also help you avoid injury and stay independent. I'm Dr. Sanjay Gupta, helping you live a better life.
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That's why you have a chance to win $100 again today during my show just for listening. When you hear that featured song of the summer, you get yourself qualified for the grand prize, a $500 gift card to Cucina Al Pantheon. 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

0: 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Here's a letter about getting ghosted after a month.
1: I was dating a guy for about a month. We agreed to become exclusive. He went on a camping trip with his friends. He let me know he would have limited reception and would check in when he could. I did not receive any messages from him all day on Sunday. I began to panic, thinking that maybe he got hurt on his trip. Monday, I texted him, I called him, all of which went through. They're not blocked. I really began to worry. I found his sister on the internet. I sent her a text explaining I was a friend of his, worried and wondering if he was okay. Not even 30 minutes later, he texted me back, angry and understandably so. I apologized again. I haven't heard anything from him since. Should I just move on? That's from Julie.
2: Move on.
3: Yes.
2: What do you want to do? 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
8: If I were to ask you what makes for a good night's sleep, you'd probably say a dark, quiet room, not too many things on your mind. But every night when you go to get some Z's, how often do you really think about the temperature in your bedroom? Temperature may be one of the most underappreciated factors in sleep. That's according to the Senior Vice President of Research and Scientific Affairs at the National Sleep Foundation. We often hear about lights and screens and stress, but even modest changes in temperature and airflow can influence both how quickly you fall asleep and how deeply you stay asleep. Most experts will recommend a room temperature of 60 to 67 degrees Fahrenheit. You might also experiment with your sheets and what you actually wear to bed. Play around a bit and see what improves your sleep. You might be delightfully surprised. I'm Dr. Sanjay Gupta, helping you live a better life.
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Q105 on a New Music Friday. We'll talk all about it in two songs. And this is new music from Ariana Grande off her new album, Petal, called Petal, on Q105.

0: Q105 on this last Friday in July, the last day of July. It is a New Music Friday. Ariana Grande dropped her 8th album today called Petal. 12 songs, 37 minutes long. You heard Petal before Justin Bieber. We've been playing Hate That I Made You Love Me as well. So those two songs plus 10 others. Ariana released 6 albums, by the way, between 2013 and 2020, then Eternal Sunshine, and then Petal. That's out right now. Shaboozey also dropped an album today. Songs people talking about from Cardi B, Benny Blanco, Selena Gomez, and Becky G, and Ellie Goulding. What are you listening to on this New Music Friday? What did you think of Ariana Grande's new song, Petal? You can text in 860-443-1055 to Q105.
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4: Humid today with sun breaking through clouds at times, a brief afternoon shower or two with a high of 81, a low of 62 for tonight. For tomorrow, turning cloudy and humid with a high of 86. Rather cloudy and breezy and humid for Sunday with a high of 83. Monday, cloudy and very humid with a couple of showers and a thunderstorm possible, a high of 83. And Tuesday,
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6: If I were to ask you what makes for a good night's sleep, you'd probably say a dark, quiet room, not too many things on your mind. But every night when you go to get some Z's, how often do you really think about the temperature in your bedroom? Temperature may be one of the most underappreciated factors in sleep. That's according to the Senior Vice President of Research and Scientific Affairs at the National Sleep Foundation. We often hear about lights and screens and stress, but even modest changes in temperature and airflow can influence both how quickly you fall asleep and how deeply you stay asleep. Most experts will recommend a room temperature of 60 to 67 degrees Fahrenheit. You might also experiment with your sheets and what you actually wear to bed. Play around a bit and see what improves your sleep. You might be delightfully surprised. I'm Dr. Sanjay Gupta, helping you live a better life.
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Q105, a worst date ever after you find out where your date lives. We'll hear about it and react to it in two songs. From Ariana's new album, Petal, this is Hate That I Made You Love Me on Q105.

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1: 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I notice that it's full of everything. 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
1: 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He starts to eat, and he has no teeth. When the wait staff came over for the seventh time and asked if I was okay and needed anything, I looked at them kindly and said, I will please take the bill now. He still tried to get me to kiss him and go back to his car.
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4: I'm Kevin McNamara. Here's your sports update. The Red Sox pulled away from Sacramento last night with one of the sweetest wins in a while. They trailed by a run in the eighth, but Willier Abreu homers, and then Wilson Contreras hits the first pitch he sees from Edwin Molina for another homer. Back-to-back shots give the Sox a 5-4 lead and victory over the A's. The Sox have now won 4 of 5 and are in L.A. tonight to face the world champion Dodgers. Ranger Suarez gets the start. NBA star Kawhi Leonard's investment in the Rhode Island FC soccer team became national news on Thursday. Leonard and the Clippers remain under investigation by the NBA for off-the-book investments made on Leonard's behalf. The NBA certainly will look into this Rhode Island deal as well. PC basketball coach Brian Hodgson said Thursday that he feels Dink Pate should be cleared by the NCAA and granted eligibility for this coming season, despite playing the NBA.
5: A Better Life with Dr. Sanjay Gupta.
6: 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Certified strength and conditioning coach Dana Santis told us, recovery is about choosing the right kind of movement at the right time. 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
3: Humid today with sun breaking through clouds at times, a brief afternoon shower or two with a high of 81, a low of 62 for tonight. For tomorrow, turning cloudy and humid with a high of 86. Rather cloudy and breezy and humid for Sunday with a high of 83. Monday, cloudy and very humid with a couple of showers and a thunderstorm possible, a high of 83. And Tuesday,
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5: If I were to ask you what makes for a good night's sleep, you'd probably say a dark, quiet room, not too many things on your mind. But every night when you go to get some Z's, how often do you really think about the temperature in your bedroom? Temperature may be one of the most underappreciated factors in sleep. That's according to the Senior Vice President of Research and Scientific Affairs at the National Sleep Foundation. We often hear about lights and screens and stress, but even modest changes in temperature and airflow can influence both how quickly you fall asleep and how deeply you stay asleep. Most experts will recommend a room temperature of 60 to 67 degrees Fahrenheit. You might also experiment with your sheets and what you actually wear to bed. Play around a bit and see what improves your sleep. You might be delightfully surprised. I'm Dr. Sanjay Gupta, helping you live a better life.
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31: Hi, it's Linda, and I'm from Basra.
0: Hey, Linda, how you doing?
31: I'm good. Did I win?
0: You did. Congratulations.
31: All right, thank you.
0: You are welcome. You won $100 for that song of the summer, and now you're qualified to win the grand prize, a $500 gift card to Cucina Al Pantheon and Mystic. What are you going to do with that $100?
31: I'm going to take myself out to dinner.
0: I love that. Treat yourself, Linda. You treat yourself.
31: I am.
0: Well, I'd love to hear it. Thank you so much for calling in. We appreciate you listening. 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

Congrats again to Linda from Basra, who won our featured song of the summer today. $100 got qualified to win that grand prize, a $500 gift card to Cucina Al Pantheon. 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

5, getting ghosted after a month of dating. That's a rough scene. 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

0: 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Here's a letter about getting ghosted after a month.
1: I was dating a guy for about a month. We agreed to become exclusive. He went on a camping trip with his friends. He let me know he would have limited reception and would check in when he could. I did not receive any messages from him all day on Sunday. I began to panic, thinking that maybe he got hurt on his trip. Monday, I texted him, I called him, all of which went through. They're not blocked. I really began to worry. I found his sister on the internet. I sent her a text explaining I was a friend of his, worried and wondering if he was okay. Not even 30 minutes later, he texted me back, angry and understandably so. I apologized again. I haven't heard anything from him since. Should I just move on? That's from Julie.
2: Move on.
3: Yes.
2: What do you want to do? You want to keep calling him? You think that's going to make him want you more? No, it's just going to continue to aggravate him.
0: Yeah, contacting the sister is a little much, but this is why I'm not a fan of ghosting, because it leaves too many question marks out there. 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
6: I'm Kevin McNamara. Here's your sports update. The Red Sox pulled away from Sacramento last night with one of the sweetest wins in a while. They trailed by a run in the eighth, but Willier Abreu homers, and then Wilson Contreras hits the first pitch he sees from Edwin Molina for another homer. Back-to-back shots give the Sox a 5-4 lead and victory over the A's. The Sox have now won 4 of 5 and are in L.A. tonight to face the world champion Dodgers. Ranger Suarez gets the start. NBA star Kawhi Leonard's investment in the Rhode Island FC soccer team became national news on Thursday. Leonard and the Clippers remain under investigation by the NBA for off-the-book investments made on Leonard's behalf. The NBA certainly will look into this Rhode Island deal as well. PC basketball coach Brian Hodgson said Thursday that he feels Dink Pate should be cleared by the NCAA and granted eligibility for this coming season, despite playing in the NBA.
7: A better life with Dr. Sanjay Gupta.
8: I don't know about you, but my social media feeds are flooded with lotions and potions and gadgets, all promising to unlock different components of longevity. But if you log off, take a step back from all the hype, you'll find that the actual keys to a longer, healthier life are hiding in plain sight. There are 4 of them. Number 1, nutrition. The Mediterranean diet really is the gold standard. Number 2, exercise. You should be getting 150 minutes of moderate intensity exercise or 75 minutes of vigorous intensity exercise every week, plus strength training and stretching. Number 3, sleep. Sleep is when your body and your brain repair themselves. You should be getting 7 to 9 hours a night. And finally, number 4 often gets forgotten, socialization. It's not a bonus. It's a necessity for a healthy life, finding a sense of community, purpose, and belonging. I'm Dr. Sanjay Gupta, helping you live a better life.
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0: edition of your 5 o'clock hit mix on Q105 as we officially welcome you to the weekend, the first full weekend in August. Yes, today is the last day of July, the seventh month of the year coming to a close, and we're on to August. This year flying by, the summer going by way too quick in my opinion. I love summer. I need it to slow down. 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
2: Humid today with sun breaking through clouds at times, a brief afternoon shower or two with a high of 81, a low of 62 for tonight. For tomorrow, turning cloudy and humid with a high of 86. Rather cloudy and breezy and humid for Sunday with a high of 83. Monday, cloudy and very humid with a couple of showers and a thunderstorm possible, a high of 83. And Tuesday,
3: a better life with Dr. Sanjay Gupta.
4: Staying active every day will go a long way towards helping you live a happy, healthy, and pain-free life. 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It reinforces the alignment, stability, and coordinated muscle activation that supports how your body moves, whether you're doing strenuous exercise or simply going about your daily life. This is according to Dana Santis, a strength and conditioning specialist. Even though you walk every day, Dana does say you can make small adjustments to immediately improve your walking mechanics. 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Allow your arms to swing naturally in coordination with your legs. 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I'm Dr. Sanjay Gupta, helping you live a better life.
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1: And he seemed nice, really cute. I see his car. I notice that it's full of everything. So now I've learned he's lived in his car.
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1: I'm going to the restaurant, sit down, and all of the wait staff start staring at me. He starts to eat, and he has no teeth. 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He still tried to get me to kiss him and go back to his car.
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7: I'm Kevin McNamara. Here's your sports update. The Red Sox pulled away from Sacramento last night with one of the sweetest wins in a while. They trailed by a run in the eighth, but Willier Abreu homers, and then Wilson Contreras hits the first pitch he sees from Edwin Molina for another homer. Back-to-back shots give the Sox a 5-4 lead and victory over the A's. The Sox have now won 4 of 5 and are in L.A. tonight to face the world champion Dodgers. Ranger Suarez gets the start. NBA star Kawhi Leonard's investment in the Rhode Island FC soccer team became national news on Thursday. Leonard and the Clippers remain under investigation by the NBA for off-the-book investments made on Leonard's behalf. The NBA certainly will look into this Rhode Island deal as well. PC basketball coach Brian Hodgson said Thursday that he feels Dink Pate should be cleared by the NCAA and granted eligibility for this coming season, despite playing the NBA.
8: A Better Life with Dr. Sanjay Gupta.
9: 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I'm Dr. Sanjay Gupta, helping you live a better life.
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concert experiences and your final chance at a trip to Denver. You and a friend could be going to see Tame Impala in concert, and your last chance at that trip happens in two songs on Q105.

0: Q105 with your last chance at this trip to Denver, Colorado. You and a friend could be going to see Tame Impala. You know Tame Impala's song Dracula. They actually performed it with Jenny in New England up in Massachusetts this week, but you'll get to see it in Denver. Flights, hotel, tickets to the show. 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
2: Q105. Humid today with sun breaking through clouds at times, a brief afternoon shower or two with a high of 81, a low of 62 for tonight. For tomorrow, turning cloudy and humid with a high of 86. Rather cloudy and breezy and humid for Sunday with a high of 83. Monday, cloudy and very humid with a couple of showers and a thunderstorm possible, a high of 83. And Tuesday,
3: a better life with Dr. Sanjay Gupta.
4: I don't know about you, but my social media feeds are flooded with lotions and potions and gadgets, all promising to unlock different components of longevity. But if you log off, take a step back from all the hype, you'll find that the actual keys to a longer, healthier life are hiding in plain sight. There are four of them. Number one, nutrition. The Mediterranean diet really is the gold standard. Number two, exercise. You should be getting 150 minutes of moderate intensity exercise or 75 minutes of vigorous intensity exercise every week, plus strength training and stretching. Number three, sleep. Sleep is when your body and your brain repair themselves. You should be getting 7 to 9 hours a night. And finally, number four often gets forgotten, socialization. It's not a bonus. It's a necessity for a healthy life, finding a sense of community, purpose, and belonging. I'm Dr. Sanjay Gupta, helping you live a better life.
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0: Q105, Nick out of here for tonight. Appreciate you listening. 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Nightly with Jade and Tyler up next.
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4: A better life with Dr. Sanjay Gupta.
5: How often do you stop to wonder whether you should share something that's revealing? Maybe even embarrassing, with a partner, a friend, or even your boss. In her new book called Revealing, The Underrated Power of Oversharing, behavioral scientist Leslie John says doing just that can help you deepen relationships that are vital to your life. We need people to trust us in order to get things like love, friendship, and career success. That's what she told us. When you make yourself vulnerable by revealing something sensitive, it does make other people trust you. In turn, when you ask someone to reveal something about themselves, showing that interest will generally lead someone to like you more. Why? Because people like to be asked about themselves, she says. It also signals that they are discriminating and choosy, but in a good way. I'm Dr. Sanjay Gupta, helping you live a better life.
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1: Having a roommate becomes an instant turnoff, but with rent prices these days, is that really fair?
2: Or are we judging people's living situation more than the person? Well, we're going to get into it next here on a Friday Night Nightly with Jaden Tyler.

0: We talk a lot about this show about dating, and here's a catch 22 here. If you're dating in 2026, it's hard out there. But if you have a roommate, that could also be putting a wrench in dating. But if you live on your own, that could also because you're kind of financially strapped. But there is a new dating turnoff. It's having roommates.
1: This is a toughie. I definitely think the age would play a huge factor. But if you're super independent and you're young and you got the cash, I guess you can be choosy.
0: The New York Post says there is an emerging turnoff for some people having roommates. It's not the lack of privacy. It's dealing with all the shared stuff or even the home being harder to clean and maintain with others involved.
1: Are we talking about roommates themselves or somebody? Why would that bother somebody that is trying to date a roommate? Is that what we're saying?
0: Well, because it's the place can get a little messy with more than one person living there, which I had a roommate a decade ago, and his girlfriend was going to move in with us. We had a house, and she was super, super anal on cleaning, and that was really annoying for me.
1: Yeah, that can definitely be tough, especially if your partner and the roommate don't get along. Obviously, there could already be tension because of that situation alone. It gets tricky. I don't think it's ever bothered me when we were young. It could be fun. Sure, you want your privacy, but you just got to embrace the moments when they're gone about the house.
0: But I also agree that, you know, if you're struggling financially, having a roommate helps out. So maybe, you know, it's a catch-22. You either have a roommate and there's issues there, or you live on your own and you're strapped for cash.
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17: Should you still work out when you're injured, or should you take it easy? In most cases, one of the worst things you can do is flip the switch to be totally sedentary. That can lead to stiffness, muscle loss, even reduced coordination. Certified strength and conditioning coach Dana Santos told us, recovery is about choosing the right kind of movement at the right time. That means maybe working with someone like a physical therapist to harness movement as medicine. You'll need to prioritize controlled, high-quality movement over intensity, staying within pain-free or at least low symptom ranges of motion. You should think of pain as feedback, not a challenge to conquer. And as with any exercise, paying extra attention to your breath, your alignment, and your form, that's going to help you reach your goals faster. Take it slow. Be patient. I'm Dr. Sanjay Gupta, helping you live a better life.
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